Looks like we might have some more electronica-sounding music coming up. Anyways, I wanted to give a shout-out to Miguel, if he's listening, for helping me fix an audio cable that was causing issues and a bunch of other stuff. And a shout-out to Tektos for helping us get a computer at a reasonable price. We're updating our studio more. So up next is Ship Skett with Frost Cake.

All right, looks like I have a little more rock coming up for you. We're going to start off with the Bobby Lee's Give. Take it away.

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We pretty much built most everything from scratch. It's taken us a little longer to get things going, but we're really excited about this weekend block of DJs and more coming. So you just heard Parallel Thought with Casus Belli, sort of instrumental arrangement. And coming up next is Kavari with Iron Veins.

My jokes probably aren't as funny as some other stations, but at least there's no commercials. 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So we'll be closing it out with a couple sets of electronica, starting off with Arca Willow. 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
1: 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I'm DJ Scotty A-Sides, raring up for the Flaccid Rock Block. We're going to start under neon with synths, pulse, pretty surfaces. We're going to see how long that lasts once the guitars get involved. Here we go, kicking it off. 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
0: 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Barry Can't Swim and Grace Ives up next. No guitar is harmed yet. Here we go.

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Make a Radio 94.5. Here's that Rufus Du Sol. You were right.

All right, DJ Scotty A's on Maker Radio 94.5, the Flaccid Rock Block, changing it up here in the Flaccid Rock. I never wanted to call with Pink Panthers. I must apologize.

All right, getting the blood pumping on the Flaccid Rock Block with DJ Scotty A's Maker Radio 94.5. Oh, when it hits so good, it's cake with a da-na-na-na.

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All right. We had Crosses there with a remix. It was the Machine Drum remix of Day One. All right, coming up next, I love finding new music. And this is the Snow Trippers, Under Your Spell. I hadn't heard about this group. They've got like 5 million listeners on Spotify a month. Just wrapping up a tour in October. This is the Snow Trippers with Under Your Spell. Crank it.

my jaw tensing, my feet dragging, my hips swaying. All this left unsaid. I'm tanned to face you now. Let's put this to bed.

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You're in the middle of the Flaccid Rock Block with DJ Scotty A's. Oh yeah. Rock adjacent coming at you here for the second hour, kicking things up just a little bit. All right, we got Boy Harsher with

All right, that was Boy Harsher with Pain, followed by Sextile Disco. Yeah, the flaccid rock blocks are a little off today. Don't worry. It's not rock and roll yet. Or is it? You decide. Meanwhile, I'll continue playing the jams. This is telehealth. Love these guys. Donor Country.

All right, from a nice heavy bass line with Narosta Steel, My Name is Night, to Wednesday. This is Gary's Tube on the Flaccid Rock Block with DJ Scotty A-Sides, Maker Radio 94.5.

Yeah, I dig that bass line from Water From Your Eyes. Name of that song was Knights in Armor. Now another one that the DJ Joe from the Joe Show and I really dig. This is Snooper, Star 69, on the Flaccid Rock Block, Maker Radio's 94.5.

All right, this next jam epitomizes the flaccid rock block. This is by Avlov. It's called Eat More. It starts nice and slow, and then it gets all hazy and shoegazy and jammy towards the end. Hope you enjoy.

All right, that's Black Ends with All I'm Bone. I hear that they put on a wild show in person, like crazy vocals, crazy loud stacks of guitars. Yeah, I'm in it. Up next, a group you'll hear often here on Maker Radio. We all love them. This is Turnstile with Never Enough.

And here we go. All right, that's Scotty Hayes here on the Maker Radio 94.5 Flaccid Rock Block. That was Turnstile. Hey, I'm going to talk at you here for a second. You know, maybe you want to do what we do here at Maker Radio, and you want to learn how to DJ. Maybe you want to become a part of this local scene that we're helping our local musicians earn this pipeline to getting their tunes out there on the radio and to getting them heard. That, of course, leads to gigs. And if you come down to the Maker Radio stage or down to our What Is Art open mic on Thursday nights, we will record you in 4K video from several angles. 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I believe it's Daniel is his name. Shout out to Daniel. Well, hey, if this is something you want to do, visit MakerRadio.org. Learn more about how you can be a player in the scene that we're working so hard to infuse

I get goosebumps at that part where he's like, "Raw!" every time. He jumps from the top of the stage and lands right down in front of me. It's such a great memory. Okay, here's another one that seems timely nowadays. This is Bad Wolves doing a cover of a Cranberries tune.

All right, I'm totally digging this like heavy cover thing we've got going on here. And the Deftones do the same thing to this song. It's heavy, it's intense, but it's so good. This is No Ordinary Love 2005 remastered.

All right, if you're still with us, the Flaccid Rock Block just pulling it into the driveway here for you folks. We got about 8-10 minutes left, which means I gotta leave you with this group that will be a staple on the Flaccid Rock Block. This is 1000 Mods bringing it home with Vidage. I love a song that starts with a good drum and bass. No exception here. Thank you for hanging at the Flaccid Rock Block with DJ Scotty A-Sides. 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Keep doing what you do. Appreciate you all. Be excellent to each other. This is Scotty A-Sides out. 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

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Mi nombre es Miguel y hoy tenemos algo muy especial para ustedes. 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Aquí en Aquí en La Curaduría Musical. 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This is Tastemakers, Latin Alt Edition. I'm your host, Major, and today's show will feature Latin alternative music, from indie rock to electropop, showcasing bilingual and Spanish-speaking artists from the United States and Latin America currently releasing music. Most of our set list will be in Spanish. If you haven't learned the language, I still encourage everyone tuning in to listen closely and find parallels with other artists you might like. Some of you might like The Strokes, for example, but have you ever heard their style of music in Spanish? I guess we'll see. Our first track today is from Porter, from Guadalajara, Mexico, in Jalisco, but it is pronounced Porter. They played a major part in the alt music scene since their formation in 2004. This song is called Pájaros, off their fourth studio album, Las Batallas, right here on Maker Radio 94.5.

All right, that was Monte Cassino from Oaxaca, Mexico, with their song Eterno Resplandor. Before that was Porter with the song Pájaros. And now we have two songs coming up. First is Dime by Polaris, followed by Sole Grande by Vanessa Zamora. My name is Major, and you're listening to Tastemakers Latin Alt Edition. 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

Welcome back. I'm your host, Major, and this is Tastemakers Latin Alt Edition. We just listened to Sole Grande by Vanessa Zamora. She also goes by the stage name Dama Leona. The song title loosely translates to Great Big Solitude, and it's about finding peace and fulfillment in isolation. Lots of electronic layering going on, and also that synthy guitar strum in the very beginning was a really nice touch. Up next, this one's called Atardece en mi Ventana by Capital Sur, right here on Maker Radio 94.5.

Thanks for tuning in, listeners. I'm your host, Major, with Tastemakers Latin Alt Edition. Today's episode will primarily focus on bilingual and Spanish-speaking artists from the United States and Latin America currently releasing music. We just heard Tú y Yo en la Nube by La Hipocresía Mató al Gato, and before that, Atardece en Mi Ventana by Capital Sur. This next one's dedicated to my wife, since we both love to play this song all the time. It's by Mexican alt-rock legends Café Tacuba. I have another song from them coming up later that's relatively new. However, this one is a timeless classic that I just have to share with you all today. This song is called Eres by Café Tacuba, right here on Maker Radio 94.5.

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All right, hope everyone's enjoying today's Latin Alt Rock set list. This show is part of Make a Radio Weekends, where radio DJs like myself have the chance to premiere our curated playlist for listeners. I've just played two songs by Cuco. First song was Si Me Voy, featuring the Marías, and the one we just listened to was called Forevermore. Cuco's a multi-instrumentalist from Hawthorne, California, and often produces his own music and writes his songs in English and Spanish. This next artist is also part of that lo-fi producers movement. He goes by the name Los Retros. This song is called Someone to Spend Time With. 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

Here's Latin Alt Edition, and I'm your host, Major. That last song was Quiero Más, Será Mejor by Little Jesus from Mexico City. And before that was Someone to Spend Time With by Los Retros out of Oxnard, California. So far, we've heard bedroom pop, psych rock, and some indie songwriters in today's mix. There's still more to come. Here's one from Los Bunkers called Bajo Los Árboles, followed by songs by Zoe and Enjambre, right here on Maker Radio 94.5.

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And you are listening to Maker Radio 94.5 FM, KWQA, Chico, California. If you're just tuning in, today's episode will primarily focus on bilingual and Spanish-speaking artists from the United States and Latin America currently releasing music. That was Enjambre with the song Vida en el Espectro. They're originally from Santa Ana, California, but have established themselves in Mexico City as one of the biggest Mexican alternative rock bands out today. Before that, we heard a song by Zoe called Via Láctea, a new song by another legendary Mexican rock band. And starting off that set was Los Bunkers with the song Bajo los Árboles. Time to switch gears a little bit right after playing you that Café Tacuba song I promised earlier. This one's their latest track, and it sounds nothing like the one we heard earlier. They've been around since the 90s, so go check out more of their music if you're curious what else they've accomplished. This next song is called La Bass, followed by two songs by Los Blenders. You are tuned in to Tastemakers, right here on Maker Radio.

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We hope you tune in every weekend and discover something new. What you just heard were two songs by Los Blenders, Verano Todo el Año, and before that was Demasiado Bien. We've got more Latin indie surf rock coming up right here on Tastemakers, starting off with Girl Ultra and Little Jesus with the song Punk. I'm your host Major, and this is Maker Radio 94.5.

Thanks for tuning into the show. I'm your host, Major, with today's episode of Tastemakers, Latin Alt Edition. If you're just tuning in, today's episode will primarily focus on bilingual and Spanish-speaking artists from the United States and Latin America currently releasing music. That last track we just heard was ¿Qué nos pasó? By Dreams. Before that was Color by Inflorescencia. And starting us off was Punk by Girl Ultra and Little Jesus. We had a bit of indie surf rock going on there, and now we'll be diving back into some more dream pop sounds. This next band is from Mendoza, Argentina, wildly celebrated as pioneers of the Manso indie movement happening there right now. This next song is called Nuevo Comienzo by Usted Señálemelo. This is Tastemakers on Maker Radio 94.5.

Hey there, everybody. Chico's Most Adventurous Open Mic happens every Thursday night right here on the Maker Radio stage. The show is called What is Art? And whether you're a musician, a comedian, poet, or spoken word artist, your creativity is welcome here. 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Sign up at the door. What is Art? Your stage is waiting.

This is Tastemakers Latin Alt Edition. Thanks for tuning into the show. We first heard Nuevo Comienzo by Usted Señálemelo, followed by Cohetes with the song Tarde. This last song was Andiamo Via by No Somos Marineros out of Mexico City. The band name is a direct nod to the famous line in the song La Bamba. That band is so cool. They first formed in 2010 as pioneers of Mexican math rock and emo, and then evolved into the shoegaze revival sound we just heard. More of that sound coming up next with the song Estrella Fugaz by Señor Kino out of Sonora, Mexico. This is Tastemakers on Maker Radio 94.5 FM.

This is Tastemakers, Latin All Edition. Hope you're grooving along to these tracks and enjoying your weekend. Today's show has been curated specifically for music lovers right here in Chico, California and beyond. We've just heard the song Tomonura by Andrew, and before that was Estrella Fugaz by Señor Kino. We're going to get into some synth pop with this next song. It's called Karma Dame by Zoe, who we've already listened to earlier. Zoe has evolved through many sounds over the years, and lately has been incorporating more synth-driven grooves into their music. Again, this next song is called Karma Dame, right here on Maker Radio 94.5.

Welcome back. This is Taste Makers, broadcasting from Chico, California's Orange Street Arts District. Next up, we're listening to some Bad Bunny on the airwaves. Yes, we had to include this monumental artist, redefining modern Latin music on a global scale and one of the most streamed musicians in the world. From his album, Un Verano Sin Ti, I've picked the song he did with The Marías, showcasing his indie pop potential since he's best known as a reggaeton artist. This next track is called Otro Atardecer, right here on Maker Radio 94.5.

We just heard one from Buscabulla called Vámonos, and before that was Bad Bunny and the Marías with Otro Atardecer. Our very last song for today's set list is by electropop duo Clubs from Monterrey, Nuevo León. These guys have dialed in that 80s new wave and disco polish for this next song, Siesta Americana. This is Tastemakers on Maker Radio 94.5.

Yo, yo, yo. Welcome to Kata's Bounce House. I'm your host, Kata. Tonight, I'm bringing you some bass music. So, without further ado, let's have fun. The fun has just begun. Stay tuned, folks. Roll up a burrito. Baby, I'm wasted. Grab your favorite poison.

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I'm Kata, your host, and you are in Kata's Bounce House. You just listened to Zuhu Faded. It's the Our Sun Flip. And it's time to roll up a burrito, grab your favorite poison, because we are about to get bouncing, hopefully around your feet. And you brought your mediolateral knee protector because, or mesiolateral knee brace because we are about to start the fun. The fun has just begun.

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stream. 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Been then, done that, that's done, been them. 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

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What's good? How we doing? Sorry, I got a speaker here in the studio, and I just got a whole mess worth of feedback. So, how we doing out there? Hopefully by now you've rolled up your burrito. You've got, you know, a good head about you. You've taken the time to embrace the music, the love, the family. You know, if you're watching TV, if you're pre-gaming, whatever you're doing right now, just know you're good. You're cared about. You're loved. We got to treat each other with respect and kindness. Otherwise, what the heck are we going to do? What the heck is going on, folks? So, yeah, without further ado, on a real note, that is, we're going to get back to the fun and the music. You're tuned into Maker Radio, 94.5 FM in the Orange Street Art District. That's KWQA 94.5. 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I'm Kata, and we are just getting started. Thank you.

that's it, folks. That's all I got for the night. Have a good night. Make sure that, you know, your designated driver. I'm kidding. I'm Kata. Welcome to Kata's Bounce House. If you aren't already tuned in, it's time. Just, you know, maybe you should just turn on the radio, tune into 94.5 FM, and listen to Kata's Bounce House. Like, you know, other than that, hopefully you're having a good night so far. I know maybe you got the radio cuddled up right next to you and, you know, holding it tightly with the Kata's Beats. Anyway, we're having fun tonight, yeah. Let's go. Next one is Liney. Everybody in my section, it's the original, actually. This, I just had to bring the original. I love it so much. Section.

0: 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Say they wanna party tonight.
1: Champs and Henny on deck. So we co-sign for the hype. We got the co-sign for the hype. My team here, we ever never lie. Pressure burst pipe. We got a level up out of sight. In a space with a new satellite. I never think twice. Roll out with him like dice. Yeah, that's how we cold like ice. Not one of them lied. Yo, check the profile. We got the co-sign for the hype.

Ladies and gentlemen, if you like what I'm doing tonight, if you like what you're hearing, if you're on your feet and you can hear me right now, go ahead and give me a ring at 530-466-8202. That's 530-466-8202. Let me know how I'm doing, if you like the vibe, if you have any song requests, please, please feel free to share. Also, you can email me at officialkada@makerradio.org.

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1: Just gonna change the vibe a little bit here. Hopefully y'all's burritos are kicking in, feeling strong, feeling healthy, your belly is full. A little bit of love for y'all tonight. Y'all are tuning in. That's what makes it dope. That's what makes it worth it. If y'all got anything in common, I love snowboarding. I love Tahoe. I love Nevada County. I live locally. Mountain biking abroad. Arcata, California, you know. Let me know what you like.

And it's like, yo, if I watched interviews sooner, but we were so alike. That's unfortunate because it's like, yo, when people die, that's when they're like, you know? Because, you know, Morris kind of makes you check them out.

What's up, Dana, California? Just out here vibing. If you ain't chilling, what in the fudge are you doing with your life? Come on. You're tuned in to Maker Radio 94.5 FM. My name is Kata. This is Kata's Bounce House. Feel free to roll a burrito, consume it in your any preferred form of consumption. Hopefully it's on the couch. So the next song I have coming up is a Kata original. And you can find it, if you choose, on SoundCloud. And I also have originals on Spotify. It's kind of hard to find me, but you can on Spotify. You'll notice me. And then, let's see, SoundCloud is Kata. It's just regular K-A-D-A. It should pop right up at the top. You'll find me there. Got a bunch of originals. This one's called The Twins. It's a weekend flip. So it's Talking to the Moon. And I made it about my lovely cat who passed in January. Have no clue where he went. But hopefully he's in a good place. So without further ado, you're tuned into Kata's Bounce House.

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You're tuned into KWQA 94.5 FM, Maker Radio, Kata Radio. This is Kata's Bounce House, and you're tuned in to the Burrito Network. So, this song is called Bounce of the Dead. It's by Rugiz. If you need any song IDs, I have them. I'm just sending it on the mix tonight, so thanks for the mad respects. If you have any questions about IDs and or direction in underground bass music, please feel free to email me at officialkada, that's official K-A-D-A, at makerradio.org. And you can also text the radio at 530-466-8202. That's 530-866-8202.

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So pick up the old venue. 3. Fresh from my head to my feet, yo. 4. Pick up the mic and tour. 5. Catch the girl, them eye. 6. 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Never go and touch no weapon. These are the rules and lessons.

Yes, me a hustle. Hold tight Simba, him and me uncle. Yeah, me lyrics and me bigger than a Kimbo muscle. Pass me the mic, let me bust too. One, pick up the mic when I come. Two, pick up the old venue. Three, fresh from my head to my feet. Four, pick up the mic in four. Five, catch a girl, them eye. 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Seven, never gonna touch no weapon. These are the rules and lessons. In the game from early, still mash mic. If you chat slack, then you're not concerned me. Only chat clean, never chat dirty. Roll up a thing that's green and earthy. 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Ganja is healing, never gonna hurt me. Ganja baby from nurse me. What? You know the name, it's a CP. Pick up the mic and make it.

Good Lord, we had some... Good Lord, we had some feedback just now. Make sure you're hitting those lines. Make sure you're tapping in. Email us.

This has been Kata's Bounce House. My name is Kata. We're going to hand it off. Thank you for everyone and all of your segments before us. I appreciate your time, your ears. Hopefully your burrito's kicking in. You know, you can take a walk down the street or something. Anyway, go with peace, love, unity, and respect. Respect each other. Take care of yourself. Self-care is paramount. Love y'all. Good night.

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It's the Joe Show. This is Death from Above, 1979.

0: not funny.
1: Just in case you didn't know, Steve from Stranger Things has quite the musical career. We just heard Basic Being Basic. His stage name is Joe, DJO. That's actually his third record. Came out a couple years ago. We heard from Slaughter Beach Dog as well, 104 Degrees. Mannequin P star star Y, you can figure it out, gave us Loud Bark. That's off of I Got Heaven. Came out back in 2024. And starting us off, we heard brand new Death From Above 1979. That's really exciting. These guys have been around for over 20 years now. They've put out a lot of really great music. New one's going to be called Private Lives. That's also the name of the record. Doesn't come out till January, but we got a nice, tasty single for you. It's the Joe Show here on Maker Radio 94.5. We're going to be hanging out for the next hour and a half or so. Got lots of amazing music on the way. We're going to hear from Mati Diaz, Jane Remover, and Slow Pulp. But right now, we're going to get into some new dive. Right after this, keep it locked.
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0: going back a few years to close out the set with one from Automatic. That was Too Much Money. They're from LA. That one's about 7 years old. We also heard from Smush. I don't know too much about Smush. They're a newer band from Canada, like so many other good things are. We heard Milkwood Butterfly. That is a new single from them. Slow Pulp have a new album, and it's really, really cool. We heard the song Melody. That is pure, pure sugar, just right into your veins. The album is also called Melody. And we started off with Dive, that's a new one from them. Also, it's called The Fountain. It is Maker Radio 94.5. You are tuned into The Joe Show. What do you think of all this? There's so many ways to interact with us. It's not even funny. It's very, very serious. You can go to our website. It's makerradio.org. You could also text us, 530-466-8202. 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That's going to be joe@makerradio.org. So yeah, let us know what you think. We're pretty cool most of the time. Lots of great music coming up. We're going to get turn up the volume a little bit. We got some Boy Harsher and Jane Remover coming up. Stay tuned.
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Chico Zone, we're broadcasting to you from the Orange Street Art District. Like I said, that's new music from them. They're coming to Lost on Main October 15th, so you have a chance to catch them if you so choose. Also in the set, brand new music from Amelie Lenz. That's off her new record called Aura. We heard Whatever You Do, some Belgian techno. I swear new techno sounds more like psytrance every day. Every day we stray further from God's light. We also heard from Jane Remover. That's for the kids. That one's called Beauty Sleep, the latest release from them. And starting us off, also new music from Boy Harsher. That is called Faulty. Stick around. More great music still to come. We're going to take things down a little bit because I'm sure you're super tired from dancing after that last set. We got some Julia Jacklin and Wednesday.

0: Mati Diaz with Aliens Exist to close out our set here on Maker Radio 94.5. If you have discerning ears, you might have recognized that as a Blink-182 cover. And yes, indeed it was. She covers the entire album of Enema of the State, actually. She calls it Enema of the Garden State. And it's pretty cool. They're all stripped down just like that. They give a lot of new weight and meaning to the songs. No, I'm serious. They really do. It's pretty cool. We also heard new music from Angus and Julia Stone. That was Mexico City. That is the latest from them. Wednesday with Bitter Every Day. Their album Bleeds, which is amazing, just got a deluxe reissue. And there's a couple remixes on there. It's pretty cool. I encourage you to check it out if you're a Wednesday fan. And starting us off, new music from Julia Jacklin. That was Walk On Me off the album The Gen. Not too sure about that one yet. I got to give it a few more spins. I'm a big Julia Jacklin fan, but it's got to grow me a little bit more, I think. You are tuned in to Maker Radio 94.5 KWQA Chico, California. About an hour left to go with you. Music from Babe Heaven and Arab Strap. 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

0: 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You are tuned into the Joe Show. A couple local bands there for you. We heard Surrogate with Tequila on the Tennis Court and Dog Party with Bullet in Disguise. Both those bands play around here pretty frequently, so if you're interested in seeing them, you shouldn't have to wait too long. We also heard new music from Arab Strap, that was UUU, and starting us off, West London duo Babe Heaven with Jalisco. Lots more great new music still to come, about 40 minutes left. We're going to hear new stuff from Avalanches and Boards of Canada next. So exciting. So you better stay tuned.
1: Hey there, everybody. Chico's most adventurous open mic happens every Thursday night right here on the Maker Radio stage. The show is called What is Art? And whether you're a musician, a comedian, poet, or spoken word artist, your creativity is welcome here. Doors open at 7 p.m. and performances go from 7:30 to 10. Sign up at the door. What is Art? Your stage.

0: It may be fall here in Chico, but it is still hot as heck. So there's a nice warm weather track from Beach Fossils. That one's called May 1st. D-Spitz also in the set. We heard Hair of the Dog. Brand new music from Boards of Canada. Their first in a gazillion years or so. That is Hydrogen, Helium, Lithium, Leviathan from Boards of Canada. Also brand new music from the Avalanches. That's very exciting. That one's called Far Away. They're going to be touring to support this new record. So catch them if you so desire. It's going to be an amazing show. Speaking of amazing shows, here it's the Joe Show here on Maker Radio 94.5. Got about a half hour left with you, but never fear. There's going to be great music all weekend. It's called Maker Radio Weekends. Lots of amazing and talented DJs to provide your soundtrack to this amazing fall weekend. More music still to come. We're going to hear from The Beast from 20,000 Fathoms along with Deep Sea Diver. Keep it locked.
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0: just going to about do it for the Joe Show here on Maker Radio 94.5. Never fear, though. Maker Radio Weekend will continue all weekend long with lots more amazing music and lots more amazing DJs. We just heard Goth Babe giving us Sometimes, Perfume Genius in the set with Slip Away. Deep Sea Diver gave us that really, really pretty cover of Massive Attack's Teardrop. And we started off with Oakland band The Beast from 20,000 Fathoms. That was Swamp Cooler. We're going to try to squeeze a couple more tracks in. Some Jelani Array in Fontaine's, D.C. We'll see you next time. Be good out there.
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This is a sound escape with your DJ Bits. 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Small nonprofit getting things going. Radio station is up. We've got a cool crew. We're having a good time. Hope you enjoy the music and all of our new selections during the week. I'm going to do something a little more darker, I suppose, more angst in this show. I think October starting, we're going towards Halloween, so it's going to get darker. So the show's a bit darker today. So be it. Starting off with Heartworms, Just to Ask a Dance.

a feather, stiff as a board. Light as a feather, stiff as a board. Light as a feather, stiff as a board. Light as a feather, stiff as a board. Light as a feather, stiff as a board. Light as a feather, stiff as a board. Light as a feather, stiff as a board.

All right, we had Heartworms, Just to Ask a Dance, Chat Pile with Shrine, Heartworms, Jacked, and Mandy Indiana with Life Hex. You know, when it's a serious sounding title, it's probably got a lot of angst. And that's a little bit what we're going for. Up next, Downtown Boys with Public Works on Maker Radio 94.5 FM.

That was Gia Band with Alogia. I didn't look up how to say it. Alogia. Alogia. Alogia. You tell me. I don't know. But I love the song. And these are all tracks pretty much 2026, 2025. I've just been digging and digging, and there's so much music that I wanted to help expose you to something new, maybe something you haven't heard. So that's a lot of what you're going to get on Maker Radio and Maker Radio Weekend's new music. Stay tuned. Up next, Upchuck, Forgotten Token.

Wow, that was four songs in a row rather than just three, because I am extra generous today. Anyways, you heard Pyrex Vertebrae and Converge to Feel Something to close that out. That's right. Every weekend we're going to be doing Maker Radio weekends. We got some great DJs. We got Scotty. We got Major. We got Joe. We got Kata. And if you're interested in getting involved, you know, hit us up on the website. Let us know. We're always looking for volunteers. 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

something is erroneous, I will be eternally interrogated till the truth is revealed. I want to recount everything as accurately as possible. If I dare to lie, I will be terminated immediately. I walk a narrow line like a tightrope walker. One false step, it's right down into the abyss with no chance of survival.

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Maker Radio 94.5 FM, KWQA, Chico, California. So we got that out of the way. Up next, Lambrini Girls, You're Not From Around Here, but hopefully you're from around Chico.

to Holly Valley, original resident.

Looks like we might have some more electronica sounding music coming up. Anyways, I wanted to give a shout out to Miguel if he's listening for helping me fix an audio cable that was causing issues and a bunch of other stuff. And a shout out to TechToss for helping us get a computer at a reasonable price. We are updating our studio more. So up next is Ship Skett with Frost Cake.

All right, looks like I have a little more rock coming up for you. We're going to start off with the Bobby Lee's Give. Take it away.

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We pretty much built most everything from scratch. It's taken us a little longer to get things going, but we're really excited about this weekend block of DJs and more coming. So you just heard Parallel Thought with Casus Belli, sort of instrumental arrangement. And coming up next is Kavari with Iron Veins.

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So we'll be closing it out with a couple sets of electronica, starting off with Arca Willow. 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

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Chico's Most Adventurous Open Mic happens every Thursday night right here on the Maker Radio stage. The show is called What is Art? 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

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Chico's Most Adventurous Open Mic happens every Thursday night right here on the Maker Radio stage. The show is called What is Art? And whether you're a musician, a comedian, poet, or spoken word artist, your creativity is welcome here. 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Sign up at the door. What is art? Your stage,

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2: My friend Jim Miller plays the fretless bass. 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
1: It's an outro song to like my first album. And it's like a kind of like a good, like, it's kind of like a nice goodbye song, you know? This is my last song for you. It's been a ride.

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0: 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That's how we find out about the music and artists you'd like to hear. 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
1: 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This is a sound escape with your DJ Bits. 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Small nonprofit getting things going. Radio station is up. We've got a cool crew. We're having a good time. Hope you enjoy the music and all of our new selections during the week. I'm going to do something a little more darker, I suppose, more angst in this show. I think October starting, we're going towards Halloween, so it's going to get darker. So the show's a bit darker today. So be it. Starting off with Heartworms, Just to Ask a Dance.

feather, stiff as a board. Light as a feather, stiff as a board. Light as a feather, stiff as a board. Light as a feather, stiff as a board. Light as a feather, stiff as a board. Light as a feather, stiff as a board. Light as a feather, stiff as a board.

All right, we had Heartworms, Just to Ask a Dance, Chat Pile with Shrine, Heartworms, Jacked, and Mandy Indiana with Life Hex. You know, when it's a serious sounding title, it's probably got a lot of angst. And that's a little bit what we're going for. 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

That was Gia Band with Alogia. I didn't look up how to say it. Alogia. Alogia. Alogia. You tell me. I don't know. But I love the song. And these are all tracks pretty much 2026, 2025. I've just been digging and digging, and there's so much music that I wanted to help expose you to something new, maybe something you haven't heard. So that's a lot of what you're going to get on Maker Radio and Maker Radio Weekend's new music. Stay tuned. Up next, Upchuck, Forgotten Token.

You just heard Portrayal of Guilt, Objective Pain, and Open Head, Fiends Don't Lose. Those are some pretty serious titles, so you can tell there's some angst in there, which is what I was going for. Hopefully we're feeling it, or maybe you're vibing. Anyways, up next, Poison Ruin with Guts. And hey, if you can't get us on the radio, you can always listen live, makeradio.org. We have a live stream, and it's free. 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

Wow, that was four songs in a row rather than just three, because I am extra generous today. Anyways, you heard Pyrex Vertebrae and Converge to Feel Something to close that out. That's right. Every weekend we're going to be doing Make a Radio Weekends. We got some great DJs. We got Scotty. We got Major. We got Joe. We got Kata. And if you're interested in getting involved, you know, hit us up on the website. Let us know. We always looking for volunteers. 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

thing is erroneous, I will be eternally interrogated till the truth is revealed. I want to recount everything as accurately as possible. If I dare to lie, I will be terminated immediately. I walk a narrow line like a tightrope walker. One false step, it's right down into the abyss with no chance of survival.

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So we got that out of the way. Up next, Lambrini Girls, You're Not From Around Here, but hopefully you're from around Chico.

Looks like we might have some more electronica sounding music coming up. Anyways, I wanted to give a shout out to Miguel, if he's listening, for helping me fix an audio cable that was causing issues and a bunch of other stuff. And a shout out to Tektos for helping us get a computer at a reasonable price. We are updating our studio more. So up next is Ship Sket with Frost Cake.

All right, looks like I have a little more rock coming up for you. We're going to start off with the Bobby Lee's Give. Take it away.

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We pretty much built most everything from scratch. It's taken us a little longer to get things going, but we're really excited about this weekend block of DJs and more coming. So you just heard Parallel Thought with Casus Belli, sort of instrumental arrangement. And coming up next is Kavari with Iron Veins.

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So we'll be closing it out with a couple sets of electronica, starting off with Arca Willow. Thank you for tuning in to a sound escape with your DJ Bits.

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1: 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It's the Joe Show. This is Death from Above 1979.

0: funny.
1: Just in case you didn't know, Steve from Stranger Things has quite the musical career. We just heard Basic Being Basic. His stage name is Joe, DJO. That's actually his third record. Came out a couple years ago. You heard from Slaughter Beach Dog as well, 104 Degrees. Mannequin P star star Y, you can figure it out, gave us Loud Bark. That's off of I Got Heaven. Came out back in 2024. And starting us off, we heard brand new Death From Above 1979. That's really exciting. These guys have been around for over 20 years now. They've put out a lot of really great music. New one's going to be called Private Lives. That's also the name of the record. Doesn't come out till January, but we got a nice, tasty single for you. It's the Joe Show here on Maker Radio 94.5. We're going to be hanging out for the next hour and a half or so. Got lots of amazing music on the way. We're going to hear from Mati Diaz, Jane Remover, and Slow Pulp. But right now, we're going to get into some new dive. Right after this, keep it locked.
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0: Going back a few years to close out the set with one from Automatic. That was Too Much Money. They're from LA. That one's about 7 years old. We also heard from Smush. I don't know too much about Smush. They're a newer band from Canada, like so many other good things are. We heard Milkwood Butterfly. That is a new single from them. Slow Pulp have a new album, and it's really, really cool. We heard the song Melody. That is pure, pure sugar, just right into your veins. The album is also called Melody, and we started off with Dive. That's a new one from them. Also, it's called The Fountain. It is Maker Radio 94.5. You are tuned into The Joe Show. What do you think of all this? There's so many ways to interact with us. It's not even funny. It's very, very serious. You can go to our website. It's makerradio.org. You could also text us, 530-466-8202. You can email me directly if you want. That's going to be joe@makerradio.org. So, yeah, let us know what you think. We're pretty cool most of the time. Lots of great music coming up. We're going to get turn up the volume a little bit. We got some Boy Harsher and Jane Remover coming up. Stay tuned.
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0: brand new music from the Floozies closing us out here on the Joe Show 94.5 Maker Radio. Chico Zone, we're broadcasting to you from the Orange Street Art District. Like I said, that's new music from them. They're coming to Lost on Main October 15th, so you have a chance to catch them if you so choose. Also in the set, brand new music from Amelie Lenz. That's off her new record called Aura. We heard Whatever You Do, some Belgian techno. I swear new techno sounds more like psytrance every day. Every day we stray further from God's light. We also heard from Jane Remover. That's for the kids. That one's called Beauty Sleep, the latest release from them. And starting us off, also new music from Boy Harsher. That is called Faulty. Stick around. More great music still to come. We're going to take things down a little bit because I'm sure you're super tired from dancing after that last set. We got some Julia Jacklin and Wednesday. Stay tuned.
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0: Mati Diaz with Aliens Exist to close out our set here on Maker Radio 94.5. If you have discerning ears, you might have recognized that as a Blink 182 cover. And yes, indeed it was. She covers the entire album of Anima of the State, actually. She calls it Anima of the Garden State. And it's pretty cool. They're all stripped down just like that. They give a lot of new weight and meaning to the songs. No, I'm serious. They really do. It's pretty cool. We also heard new music from Angus and Julia Stone. That was Mexico City. That is the latest from them. Wednesday with Bitter Every Day. Their album Bleeds, which is amazing, just got a deluxe reissue. And there's a couple remixes on there. It's pretty cool. I encourage you to check it out if you're a Wednesday fan. And starting us off, new music from Julia Jackson. That was Walk On Me off the album The Gen. Not too sure about that one yet. I gotta give it a few more spins. I'm a big Julia Jackson fan, but it's gotta grow me a little bit more, I think. You are tuned in to Maker Radio 94.5 KWQA Chico, California. About an hour left to go with you. Music from Babe Heaven and Arab Strapped. 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

0: 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You are tuned into the Joe Show. A couple local bands there for you. We heard Surrogate with Tequila on the Tennis Court and Dog Party with Bullet in Disguise. Both those bands play around here pretty frequently, so if you're interested in seeing them, you shouldn't have to wait too long. We also heard new music from Arab Strap. That was UUU. And starting us off, West London duo Babe Heaven with Jalisco. Lots more great new music still to come. About 40 minutes left. We're going to hear new stuff from Avalanches and Boards of Canada next. So exciting. So you better stay tuned.
1: Hey there, everybody. Chico's most adventurous open mic happens every Thursday night right here on the Maker Radio stage. The show is called What is Art? And whether you're a musician, a comedian, poet, or spoken word artist, your creativity is welcome here. Doors open at 7 p.m. and performances go from 7:30 to 10. Sign up at the door. What is Art? Your stage.

0: It may be fall here in Chico, but it is still hot as heck. There's a nice warm weather track from Beach Fossils. That one's called May 1st. D-Spitz also in the set. We heard Hair of the Dog. Brand new music from Boards of Canada. Their first in a gazillion years or so. That is Hydrogen, Helium, Lithium, Leviathan from Boards of Canada. Also brand new music from the Avalanches. That's very exciting. That one's called Far Away. They're going to be touring to support this new record. So catch them if you so desire. It's going to be an amazing show. Speaking of amazing shows, here it's the Joe Show here on Maker Radio 94.5. Got about a half hour left with you, but never fear. There's going to be great music all weekend. It's called Maker Radio Weekends. Lots of amazing and talented DJs to provide your soundtrack to this amazing fall weekend. More music still to come. We're going to hear from The Beast from 20,000 Fathoms along with Deep Sea Diver. Keep it locked.
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0: just going to about do it for the Joe Show here on Maker Radio 94.5. Never fear, though. Maker Radio Weekend will continue all weekend long with lots more amazing music and lots more amazing DJs. We just heard Goth Babe giving us Sometimes, Perfume Genius in the set with Slip Away. Deep Sea Diver gave us that really, really pretty cover of Massive Attack's Teardrop. And we started off with Oakland band The Beast from 20,000 Fathoms. That was Swamp Cooler. We're going to try to squeeze a couple more tracks in. Some Jelani Array in Fontaine's, D.C. We'll see you next time. Be good out there.
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Mi nombre es Miguel y hoy tenemos algo muy especial para ustedes. 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This is Tastemakers, Latin Alt Edition. I'm your host, Major, and today's show will feature Latin alternative music, from indie rock to electropop, showcasing bilingual and Spanish-speaking artists from the United States and Latin America currently releasing music. Most of our set list will be in Spanish. If you haven't learned the language, I still encourage everyone tuning in to listen closely and find parallels with other artists you might like. Some of you might like The Strokes, for example, but have you ever heard their style of music in Spanish? I guess we'll see. Our first track today is from Porter, from Guadalajara, Mexico, in Jalisco, but it is pronounced Porter. They played a major part in the alt music scene since their formation in 2004. This song is called Pájaros, off their fourth studio album, Las Batallas, right here on Maker Radio 94.5.

All right, that was Monte Cassino from Oaxaca, Mexico, with their song Eterno Resplandor. Before that was Porter with the song Pájaros. And now we have two songs coming up. First is Dime by Polaris, followed by Sole Grande by Vanessa Zamora. My name is Major, and you're listening to Tastemakers Latin Alt Edition. 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

Welcome back. I'm your host, Major, and this is Tastemakers Latin Alt Edition. We just listened to Sole Grande by Vanessa Zamora. She also goes by the stage name Dama Leona. The song title loosely translates to Great Big Solitude, and it's about finding peace and fulfillment in isolation. Lots of electronic layering going on, and also that synthy guitar strum in the very beginning was a really nice touch. Up next, this one's called Atardece en mi Ventana by Capital Sur, right here on Maker Radio 94.5.

Thanks for tuning in, listeners. I'm your host, Major, with Tastemakers, Latin Alt Edition. Today's episode will primarily focus on bilingual and Spanish-speaking artists from the United States and Latin America currently releasing music. We just heard Tú y Yo en la Nube by La Hipocresía Mató al Gato, and before that, Atardece en mi Ventana by Capital Sur. This next one's dedicated to my wife, since we both love to play this song all the time. It's by Mexican alt-rock legends Café Tacuba. I have another song from them coming up later that's relatively new. However, this one is a timeless classic that I just have to share with you all today. This song is called Eres by Café Tacuba, right here on Maker Radio 94.5.

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All right, hope everyone's enjoying today's Latin alt rock set list. This show is part of Maker Radio Weekends, where radio DJs like myself have the chance to premiere our curated playlist for listeners. I've just played two songs by Cuco. First song was Si Me Voy, featuring the Marías, and the one we just listened to was called Forevermore. Cuco's a multi-instrumentalist from Hawthorne, California, and often produces his own music and writes his songs in English and Spanish. This next artist is also part of that lo-fi producers movement. He goes by the name Los Retros. This song is called Someone to Spend Time With. 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

You are tuned in to Tastemakers, Latin Alt Edition, and I'm your host, Major. That last song was Quiero Más, Será Mejor by Little Jesus from Mexico City. And before that was Someone to Spend Time With by Los Retros out of Oxnard, California. So far, we've heard bedroom pop, psych rock, and some indie songwriters in today's mix. There's still more to come. Here's one from Los Bunkers called Bajo los Árboles, followed by songs by Zoe and Enjambre, right here on Maker Radio 94.5.

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And you are listening to Maker Radio 94.5 FM, KWQA, Chico, California. If you're just tuning in, today's episode will primarily focus on bilingual and Spanish-speaking artists from the United States and Latin America currently releasing music. That was Enjambre with the song Vida en el Espectro. They're originally from Santa Ana, California, but have established themselves in Mexico City as one of the biggest Mexican alternative rock bands out today. Before that, we heard a song by Zoe called Via Láctea, a new song by another legendary Mexican rock band. And starting off that set was Los Bunkers with the song Bajo los Árboles. Time to switch gears a little bit right after playing you that Café Tacuba song I promised earlier. This one's their latest track, and it sounds nothing like the one we heard earlier. They've been around since the 90s, so go check out more of their music if you're curious what else they've accomplished. This next song is called La Bass, followed by two songs by Los Blenders. You are tuned in to Tastemakers, right here on Maker Radio.

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We hope you tune in every weekend and discover something new. What you just heard were two songs by Los Blenders, Verano Todo el Año, and before that was Demasiado Bien. We've got more Latin indie surf rock coming up right here on Tastemakers, starting off with Girl Ultra and Little Jesus with the song Punk. I'm your host Major, and this is Maker Radio 94.5.

Thanks for tuning into the show. I'm your host Major with today's episode of Tastemakers, Latin Alt Edition. If you're just tuning in, today's episode will primarily focus on bilingual and Spanish-speaking artists from the United States and Latin America currently releasing music. That last track we just heard was ¿Qué nos pasó? By Dreams. Before that was Color by Inflorescencia. And starting us off was Punk by Girl Ultra and Little Jesus. We had a bit of indie surf rock going on there, and now we'll be diving back into some more dream pop sounds. This next band is from Mendoza, Argentina, wildly celebrated as pioneers of the Manso indie movement happening there right now. This next song is called Nuevo Comienzo by Usted Señálemelo. This is Tastemakers on Maker Radio 94.5.

Hey there, everybody. Chico's Most Adventurous Open Mic happens every Thursday night right here on the Maker Radio stage. The show is called What is Art? And whether you're a musician, a comedian, poet, or spoken word artist, your creativity is welcome here. Doors open at 7 p.m. and performances go from 7:30 to 10. Sign up at the door. What is Art? Your stage is waiting.

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Thanks for tuning into the show. We first heard Nuevo Comienzo by Usted Señálemelo, followed by Cohetes with the song Tarde. This last song was Andiamo Via by No Somos Marineros out of Mexico City. The band name is a direct nod to the famous line in the song La Bamba. That band is so cool. They first formed in 2010 as pioneers of Mexican math rock and emo, and then evolved into the shoegaze revival sound we just heard. More of that sound coming up next with the song Estrella Fugaz by Señor Kino out of Sonora, Mexico. This is Tastemakers on Maker Radio 94.5 FM.

This is Tastemakers, Latin All Edition. Hope you're grooving along to these tracks and enjoying your weekend. Today's show has been curated specifically for music lovers right here in Chico, California and beyond. We've just heard the song Tomonura by Andrew, and before that was Estrella Fugaz by Señor Kino. We're going to get into some synth pop with this next song. It's called Karma Dame by Zoe, who we've already listened to earlier. Zoe has evolved through many sounds over the years, and lately has been incorporating more synth-driven grooves into their music. Again, this next song is called Karma Dame, right here on Maker Radio 94.5.

Welcome back. This is Taste Makers, broadcasting from Chico, California's Orange Street Arts District. Next up, we're listening to some Bad Bunny on the airwaves. Yes, we had to include this monumental artist, redefining modern Latin music on a global scale and one of the most streamed musicians in the world. From his album, Un Verano Sin Ti, I've picked the song he did with The Marías, showcasing his indie pop potential since he's best known as a reggaeton artist. This next track is called Otro Atardecer, right here on Maker Radio 94.5.

We just heard one from Buscabulla called Vámono, and before that was Bad Bunny and the Marías with Otro Atardecer. Our very last song for today's set list is by electropop duo Clubs from Monterrey, Nuevo León. These guys have dialed in that 80s new wave and disco polish for this next song, Siesta Americana. This is Tastemakers on Maker Radio.

Welcome back, everybody. Here's a line from that song Siesta Americana by Clubs. Ya solo queda la ilusión y el último adiós. That translates to, now only the illusion and the final goodbye remain. Such a fun track with lots of bounce to it. Ooh, speaking of bounce, Kata's Bounce House will be airing late night if you want to hear some EDM and bass house on Maker Radio Weekend. Otherwise, we have the Joe Show, A Sound Escape, and the Flaccid Rock Block airing Saturday and Sunday for your weekend plans around town. From start to finish, today's Latin alt mix went from indie rock to electro pop, as predicted from the beginning, showcasing bilingual and Spanish-speaking artists from the United States and Latin America. I'm planning on doing more of these Latin playlists for future shows, so please stay tuned. My time here is done. I hope all you listeners have a wonderful day. Ya solo queda la ilusión y el último adiós. I'm your host, Major, signing off. Thanks, everyone.

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I'm DJ Scotty A-Sides, raring up for the Flaccid Rock Block. We're going to start under neon with synths, pulse, pretty surfaces. We're going to see how long that lasts once the guitars get involved. Here we go, kicking it off. Magdalena Bay, Second Sleep on the Flaccid Rock Block, Maker Radio Weekend, 94.5 FM.

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0: 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Barry Can't Swim and Grace Ives up next. No guitar is harmed yet. Here we go.

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1: 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Oh, when it hits so good, it's cake with a da-na-na-na.

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0: 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Crosses after that.

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Necklace, cause it's a sad movement. It's like someone wants to move and sink, but no one told him.

All right. We had Crosses there with a remix. It was the Machine Drum remix of Day One. All right, coming up next, I love finding new music. And this is the Snow Trippers, Under Your Spell. I hadn't heard about this group. They've got like 5 million listeners on Spotify a month. Just wrapping up a tour in October. This is the Snow Trippers with Under Your Spell. Crank it.

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You're in the middle of the Flaccid Rock Block with DJ Scotty A's. Oh yeah. Rock adjacent coming at you here for the second hour, kicking things up just a little bit. All right, we got Boy Harsher with